0: Virgin Radio, Style Rock.
1: Seen the carnival down in Rome. Had the women and I had the booze. But all that I remember is a little kid with no shoes.

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3: Angus Young of AC/DC here on Virgin Radio, and it's the music that we all

down in Rome. Had the women and I had the booze. But all that I remember is a little kid with snowshoes.